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0: Madrugada Máxima. 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
1: 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We your weather girl. And have we got none?

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I'm going to sing it and then the girls.

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0: Thank you.
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